0: It wasn't me, it wasn't you.
1: And who held on when the blues came down? Who took care when the tie was bound? That was you, darling. That was me.

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It wasn't me, and it wasn't you.

0: 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He's got his woman over there.
1: 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Okay?
0: 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What time is it? Damn, it's 12:45. I think I'm gonna walk up here and see what's going on up here at this discotheque. There's always something going on in there. What becomes of a broken heart?

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I know too that fate sometimes acts in strange ways. Yes, Act One is where we met, and I too loved you at first glance. 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Then came Act Two. I've never changed. There was a misunderstanding. I know now that I shouldn't have listened to a so-called friend. The truth is my love, that she wanted you for her own. You don't really have to doubt me, nor must you go on without me. 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

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'Cause I just can't go on.

0: Så skal vi spille en av de store hitene til George Jones. Den kom ut i 1985 og heter Who's Gonna Fill Their Shoes?
1: You know this old world is full of singers, but just a few are chosen to tear your heart out when they sing. Imagine life without them. All your radio heroes.

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Highest to last, my friend.